little bit different here, but anyway, no. Here's Cara Underwood, and it's what's called Jesus Take the Wheel. Listen to the lyrics of it, it's quite good. It's one way to learn to drive a little bit safe.

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But I might write a song that makes you laugh. Now that would be funny.

0: Prove-up edition from the 90s. We're having this one from Booty Love. It's called Don't Mess With My Man. No intentions to. It came out in 2007. Yeah, so far back. And it came off the album Don't Mess With My Man as well. A little bit of housey, R&B sort of music. But it's still... what is it, a memorable moment? Someone liked, we really like R&B. We don't play a lot of that because it's modern sort of stuff, isn't it? But every now and again, we do chuck it in because it does come into the category of a certain age. And if it's over a certain age, and they say old classics, 10-year-old, but some of them today, they say it's 5. And listen to some stations where they go on it 2 years. But anyway, we look at it and think, well, yeah, that'll do. But anyway, let's move on. Booty Love, and it's called Don't Mess With My...
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This big hit from Tears for Fears, who originally did it, and going on about did R.E.M. do a version of it and one thing or another. I don't actually think they did do a version. They might have done a song of it when they were on the concerts and did that, but I'm not 100% certain, so I'm not agreeing. But I know one thing for certain, Gary Jules did a good version of it, and I think he got it into the top five. I'm not 100% even saying he got number one, but he definitely got up there with the charts. But Tears for Fears did it originally, and it's called Mad World, and they revamped it for Everybody Wants to Rule the World for the Live Aids and dude. But anyway, let's go with this one. Tears for Fears, it's called Mad World.

Let's have this one from Hot Butter, and it's called Popcorn. If I bet, you won't do any here.

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1: We're on with the tunes from on the memorable moments of me, Mr. G. Let's have this one from The Feeling. It's called Love It When You Call. Now, is that when you call to see them, or is that when you call to talk to them? Anyway, it doesn't really matter. It's called Love You When You Call. It's Mr. G. All the memorable moments.

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2: Relaxing and listening to the tunes on Mr. G's Memorable Moments show. Reliving lost memories and remembering lost loves. Now it's time to bust some moves. Mr. G's Memorable Moments show. Stop that relaxing and get up and dance.

0: This one from Bobby Lewis, it's called Tossing and Turning. The Ivy League brought it as well, and I think one of the mod ones, was it, I can't just think of the band, it's Lemonheads or something like that, one of them brought it back, called Tossing and Turning, but we're going to play this one from Bobby Lewis.
1: I couldn't sleep.

But I can only find the version of this one and, of course, the Ivy League. But I'm certain that one of the earlier ones in the 80s did a song like that. Might not have hit the chart. So, anyway, I can't find it, so I can't tell you about it. Anyway, let's move on with the memorable moments for me, Mr. G. That was Bobby Lewis and Tossy Blair. No More I Love Yous. And it originally came out for a band called the Love Sparks. It came out in 1986 originally, and it didn't really chart, I don't think. I can't see any chartings of it at all. So, anyway, it got re-released out by Annie Lennox in 1995, and obviously it went into the charts. Simple reason is everybody knows Annie Lennox from the Eurythmics and also the Tourists as well. Anyway, let's have this one, No More I Love You, from Annie Lennox.

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1: One from Dolinel, and getting a bit desperate there, because we've been asking since 1982. 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

0: jump in the time machine and go back to 87 when this came along. It's called Tango, and it's by Dal Bello. I don't actually remember the name, but I do know the song. But if you fancy a tango, well, let's go for it.
1: Now it's time to bust some moves. Mr. G's Memorable Moments Show. Stop that relaxing and get up and dance.

Just to prove that Neil Diamond didn't make another record apart from Sweet Caroline, here's this one. It's called Yesterday's Song from 1982.

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You remember when you were a kid and you watched all the cartoons, and now as you've grown up as an adult, you're thinking, oh, all the cartoon heroes and stuff like that. What was your cartoon hero? Tom and Jerry, Mickey Mouse, Pluto, Hector's House, all that sort of stuff. Some great ones. Anyway, Aqua's done a song. It's called Cartoon Heroes. 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

0: of course, ELO there, and that one's called Secret Messages.
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0: Chocolate
1: Lunch
0: Show. And a string of hits, and a few number ones as well. And but we're going to play this one. What kind of boy you're looking for, girl? That's a great title, isn't it? L. Brown had one hell of a voice, and he did a little bit of solo work as well, and I'm going to try and find the big hit he had as a solo singer as well to play it on the Memorable Moments. But the thing is, I've got that much music, I've just got to find it, and I will do, and I will play it. But we're going to play this one. Hot Chocolate, What Kind of Boy Are You Looking For?
2: When I grow up, I want to be a DJ.
3: Bye, gum!

0: Flight disruption that caused chaos for hundreds of thousands of passengers is expected to ease today. Technical issues with air traffic control systems have caused more than 2,000 flights arriving or departing the UK to be cancelled. Martin Rolfe, the chief executive of National Air Traffic Services, has faced calls to resign. People can go to the pharmacist for certain common illnesses without seeing a GP first, as part of a new scheme. Pharmacists will be able to treat people with migraines, acne, more types of ear infection and other conditions as the NHS Pharmacy First scheme is expanded. The phased rollout starts this autumn. The Bayeux Tapestry exhibition finally opens to the public at the British Museum, and it's fully sold out. The museum's curators described the arrival as a moment in our national history. Professor Tom Lysons is a history lecturer at the University of East Anglia. He told us what to look out for if you do manage to get tickets.
1: There are also relics of the battle, bodies and things falling down into the lower border towards the end, archers, ships, elements of the story which are sort of hidden from the main bits. And then there are the little details to look out for, you know, the preparations of the Normans' invasion, including the great big barrel of wine that's being carted along.
0: Today marks World Suicide Prevention Day, aiming to break down stigma around it and shed a light on the support available. Samaritans are marking the day with some new advice: to ignore social etiquette and interrupt if they have concerns someone struggling. Shilpa Shah is from Samaritans.
2: It's about making it a normal part of life where you look in and check in on people that you care about around you, that you work with, that you, you know, go to school, college with, etc. Checking in, seeing how they are, and making talking about mental health as normal as you would about what did you watch on telly last night.
0: And stamps featuring Duran Duran are being released. The collection from Royal Mail celebrates the band's almost five-decade career by focusing on their album artwork. That's the latest from Radio News Hub. I'm Holly Hughes.
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0: Rain and brisk winds across much of the UK today, turning showery in some parts later. Brighter in other areas, but set to cloud over with highs of 19 degrees Celsius.
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8: The National Theatre has unveiled its 2027 programme. It features a revival of West Side Story, a play detailing Sir John Major's reign as Prime Minister, and a production starring Strictly Come Dancing judge Anton DeBeck. Pauline Black will receive an Outstanding Contribution to Music Award at the 2026 Independent Music Awards. The singer is best known as the frontwoman of the band The Selector, putting her at the forefront of the two-tone ska revival in the late 1970s. And the BBC say they'll pay tribute to Dolly Parton with a night of special shows. They'll air a number of her performances. And actress Sheridan Smith, singer Beverly Knight and pop duo Ward will take to the stage for the last night of the Proms in a tribute to Dolly. The final show will take place at the Royal Albert Hall and includes the programme To Dolly With Love, in honour of the singer who died in August aged 80 following a brief battle with cancer.

And a very good morning. How are you today? Are you fully awake? Or are you just crawling in to the eyelids opening up, hey? The Beatles, Here Comes the Sun. Before that, the Beach Boys, A Little Good Vibration. Unless you're living in a different part of the world, of course, where it's a little bit later, or it could be a little bit earlier. I'll say good morning to Simon. He's an hour in front of us. And I'll say hello to my lovely friends over there in the beautiful island of Mauritius, a couple of hours there. Well, would you believe about three? I think they're 3 hours in front of us. If I will be reminded, I'm sure. But if I ever do my show, which there is talk of doing my show from the Mauritius, then the advantage of that is I don't have to get up so early in the morning. But, with my sleep pattern, it probably won't make any difference whatsoever anyway. Anyway, good morning. Welcome along. It's your penultimate breakfast show for this week. Yep, it being a Thursday, and we'll tell you what's coming up in the show very, very soon, I think. But right now, we'll stay in the 60s. We'll stay in the 70s with a little bit of the Rolling Stones followed by a little bit of Aretha Franklin. And once again, coming up to 13 minutes past 7. Good morning.

Aretha Franklin, Little Respect. We put that, the Rolling Stones and Jumpin' Jack Flash. Hey, here's a little question for you. You know the great movies, the carry-on movies. We all love a little bit of a carry-on movie. But if you could pick only one film of all the carry-on films, which would be your favourite? From carry-on spying to carry-on camping. Carry-on follow the camel. Carry-on nurse, carry-on doctor. There's a carry-on for just about everything, even carry-on convenience. Maybe we'll draw a veil under Carry On Columbus and maybe Carry On England. We'll draw a veil under those ones and especially Carry On Emmanuel. But some of the early Carry On films, what was your favourite? Drop me a message at studio@breakfastradio.co.uk or, of course, you can always drop me a message through the usual social media. What was your favourite Carry On movie? Let me know. Drop me that message. Right, some Temptations and then a little Dusty Springfield. Oh, and should we throw... Yeah, let's throw some Van Morrison in as well.

Van Morrison, Little Brown Eyed Girl. Before that, Son of a Preacher Man, that was Dusty Springfield. Before that, Temptations, a little bit of My Girl. Now, I was just asking you about the Carry On movies. Do you have a favourite, the one that you always go to? Well, Tommy was first in with Carry On Constable. Yeah, that was one of the very early ones, I think. Maybe the second one after Carry On, was it Carry On? Carry On Army or Carry On Soldier or Carry On Something was the first Carry On film. Simon says Carry On Cabbie. Yep, that's another one. And Carry On Camping. As does Steve. Steve goes down the Carry On Camping route. Yeah, Carry On Camping. Yes. They filmed that. I'm sure you've read or seen in documentaries. They filmed that. Right in the winter months, and they had to spray the trees' leaves green, if they had leaves, and the grass was all muddy and everything. And literally, it was all sprayed, and they were all dressed in their sort of summer gear, and it was absolutely freezing. It was filmed on the what they call the Orchard, which is behind down at Pinewood Film Studios, where actually I've walked it actually, because they actually years later, it doesn't look anything like it now, but it was used there in the movie The Mummy Returns, when the little airship crashes and we see the pyramid. Well, it's just behind that, so I do remember that quite well. But yeah, great. If you ever get the... Well, you can't, because it's never open to the public, which is a great shame. They really should, like some of the American studios, open up and have sort of, you know, tours of the film studios, because I think you'd find it absolutely fascinating. We're into films and movies and stuff like that. It's just, you know, you walk down Goldfinger Avenue and stuff and walk towards the 007 soundstage, and, you know, it's just little things you see that you'll remember from movies that you may not. Even the house itself, Heatherton Hall. The gardens were used in so many different movies and films from more recently, like Mary Poppins. Even used for the Great British Bake Off. They used that as the garden during the pandemic as well, when they were doing that. But there you go. There we go. It's one of those things. Right, moving on swiftly. Pinball Wizard, and then a little Queen, I think. Or should we follow? Yeah, a bit of Elton John as well. Why not?

You know, that's one of my karaoke songs, if I have to do karaoke. Elton John, a little Crocodile Rock. Well, of course, a little bit of Queen, Don't Stop Me Now, and before that, woohoo, Pinball Wizard. So I'm asking you about your favourite Carry On movies. Well, Carry On Screaming, again, that comes in from Andy B. Dude, that's a good film. And as he mentioned, it's sort of a spin-off. Well, not a spin-off, more of a sort of tribute or homage to the Hammer horror films as well. And did you know, Carry On Screaming, if I remember correctly, was the only Carry On film that actually had a song? Which was this one, from Carry On Screaming.

0: as you bring out the monster.
1: Kevin Sutherland. I am sure that is the only song from a Carry On movie as a theme. They were all instrumentals before that, of course. Prove me wrong. I'm sure I'm right. I'm sure I'm right. That was the only song ever to be a song in a Carry On movie. But if you know different, let me know. Keep those Carry On suggestions coming in. Your favourite Carry On movie. Right, should we do a bit of Earth, Wind and Fire, a little September, followed by a bit of the OJs, I think. Oh, yes. Coming up to 20 minutes to 8.

that's Karen dancing around the kitchen. Oh, I'm in a little bit of a little train. And Dean also dancing around his handbag, apparently. There's a video we need to see, isn't there? Tommy's also mentioned one of his favourite Carry On films was Carry On Up the Khyber, which was filmed actually in Wales as one of the furthest destinations they ever went to film a Carry On film, would you believe? But there we go. Now, I've just got a message in. Hang on, I just want to check this. Let me check this. Carry On Kobe had a song... Ah, yeah. Okay, I'll have to check that one out. Thank you to Andy and Tommy to let me know. Carry On Cowboy apparently had a theme song. I'll have to check that out. If I do, I'll play it next week. Yeah, you never know. If it's worth playing, I'll play it for you. I promise you that. Right, what time are we on? We're coming up to 13 minutes to 8. 13 minutes of your 60s and your 70s left for this Thursday morning. Shall we do this? Bit of David Bowie. It's a god-

And before that, Life on Mars from Mr. David Bowie. Just about wrapping up 60s and 70s for the penultimate show of the week. We'll of course return tomorrow for a little bit more. We're heading up to the news, I feel, with a little Steely Dan and Deacon Blues. Or should I say, yeah, why not? Steely Dan had a song called Deacon Blues. There you go. Right, I'll see you after the news at 8 o'clock.

0: Flight schedules should return to normal today after a technical issue which caused thousands of trips to be cancelled. But whilst the disruption's expected to lessen, Martin Rolfe, the chief executive of National Air Traffic Services, is facing calls to resign. Pharmacists will be able to treat people with migraines, acne, more types of ear infection and other conditions as the NHS Pharmacy First scheme is expanded. The scheme allows people to get care for certain common illnesses from qualified pharmacists without needing to see a GP first. The phased rollout starts this autumn. Wholesale prices of oil are causing the cost of petrol and diesel to surge, meaning drivers are needing to dig deeper. That's according to the RAC, who say petrol prices have reached their highest level since September 2022. The average cost of a litre of unleaded is now just over £1.67, with diesel around 21p per litre higher. AI healthcare firms could face tougher penalties for falling short of safety rules. It's under calls for greater regulation of the technology. The measure is among 44 recommendations published by the MHRA. The Bayeux Tapestry exhibition at the British Museum finally opens today. It's the first time in around 1,000 years we'll be able to see it on British shores. Professor Tom Licence is a history lecturer at the University of East Anglia. He says it's had an interesting history since then too.
1: Napoleon was very interested in the tapestry because it showed an invasion of England, and of course he was keen to invade England with his French armies. So he put it on show in Paris for propagandistic reasons. And then later in World War II, the French authorities tried to hide it from the Nazis by moving it to sort of various hidden locations.
0: And August was the world's hottest month on record combined. Scientists say August marked a return to temperatures 1.5 degrees higher than pre-industrial averages. That's the first time they breached the figure since November 2025. That's the latest from Radio News Hub. I'm Holly Hughes.
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0: Rain and brisk winds across much of the UK today, turning showery in some parts later. Brighter in other areas, but set to cloud over with highs of 19 degrees Celsius.
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6: The National Theatre has unveiled its 2027 programme. It features a revival of West Side Story, a play detailing Sir John Major's reign as Prime Minister, and a production starring Strictly Come Dancing judge Anton DeBeck. Pauline Black will receive an Outstanding Contribution to Music Award at the 2026 Independent Music Awards. The singer is best known as the frontwoman of the band The Selector, putting her at the forefront of the two-tone ska revival in the late 1970s. And the BBC say they'll pay tribute to Dolly Parton with a night of special shows. They'll air a number of her performances. And actress Sheridan Smith, singer Beverly Knight and pop duo Ward will take to the stage for the last night of the proms in a tribute to Dolly. The final show will take place at the Royal Albert Hall and includes the programme To Dolly With Love, in honour of the singer who died in August aged 80 following a brief battle with cancer.

That's Roxette. Dressed for Success. We're kicking off our second hour this morning. It was Deep Blue Something and a little breakfast in Tiffany's. Right, this hour, of course, we will possibly, yes, I think definitely be playing my record of the week from Jamie Hanna. And also we'll have a look at what day it is as well. And in between that, our usual banter and me talking absolute rubbish. What else would you expect?

0: That's UB40 and Higher Ground. Before that, a bit of Heck at 100. And Love Plus One. Coming up to 21 minutes past the hour of 8. Got my record of the week coming up momentarily. But I need to say a very good morning to William Penn this morning, listening in down in the Hastings area, or listening in Hastings anyway. So very good morning to you. Thank you for your kind words and your comments. Very much appreciated, really are. Right, time for my record of the week this week. It comes from the very lovely Jamie Hanna. And it's a fabulous song, written, of course, by Diane Warren, the Academy. And, you know, she's just an amazing songwriter. But this is Jamie Hanna. This is my record of the week. And this is Where Is Your Heart?
1: Breakfast with Piers, record of the week.

That's Come Undone. That is Duran Duran. Before that, Jamie Hanna. My record of the week, and where is your heart? Did you hear on the news earlier, Duran Duran are getting their own official stamps? Maybe the Breakfast Show could get its own official stamps. Start the campaign now. Should we have the Breakfast Show stamps? Oh, that'd be nice, wouldn't it? Yes. Probably would never happen, right? But it's worth a try. Right, let's do some Avril Lavigne. Scareboy, followed by a bit of the B-52s.

1952's A Little Love Shack. But who still loves the Flintstones theme they did? Before that, Avril Lavigne and Skater Boy. No, you know I don't do politics on this show in any shape or form, but when something amusing and ridiculous comes along, which, you know, if we're talking of the orange one, seems to be a regular occurrence and scary at the same time. Well, his next thing, obviously, he's renamed Lake Ontario Lake America. Gulf of Mexico has become the Gulf of America. Now he wants to rename New Mexico as New America. New America within America? I think the man, and that is a loose description of the word, is gone bonkers. Well, we know that, don't we? Right, Peter Andre, it's a mysterious girl.

Oh, CJ Lewis, sweet to my sweet. I remember working with CJ back in the 90s. Came along when I was doing some sort of under 18 nights in a nightclub in Hereford called Marilyn's. It was next to the cinema there in Hereford. CJ Lewis was one of the guests. We had Let Loose there. That's when I first met Let Loose back in the 90s. And so many others, like Richard Travis, who we don't know what's happened to Rich. Well, we do. He's gone off and become a hippie, but that's just another story. He used to, he was a former member of Bad Boys Inc., but never left them before they became really famous. Now, you know, we were just talking about the orange one. Well, apparently, this actually did happen. A homemade wooden plaque reading Donald J. Trump Memorial appeared above a public toilets next to the Galloping Goose Trail near Selkirk Thistle, which is in Victoria in British Columbia in Canada. Apparently it didn't stay up very long. The police removed it by 6 p.m. But the police said they don't think it was a criminal offence.

I've got to tell you. Vintage. Do like Catatonia. Before that, the Human League. And Tell Me When. Well, we haven't had a chance to have a look at what day it is on the celebrity birthdays in this hour. You know what that means. Yep, we'll be doing them in the next hour. And of course, we've got our musical track for you as well. We pick a song from a musical, which you're allowed to do as well, so why not send one in from one of your favourite musicals on stage or in the cinema or on the telly, whichever. It's entirely up to you. But right now, up to the news we go. A little level 42, and this is Something About You. And I'll see you after the news at 9 o'clock.

0: People can go to the pharmacist for certain common illnesses without seeking a GP first, as part of a new scheme. Pharmacists will be able to treat people with migraines, acne, more types of ear infection and other conditions as the NHS Pharmacy First scheme is expanded. The phased rollout starts this autumn. Flight disruption that caused chaos for hundreds of thousands of passengers is expected to ease today. Technical issues with air traffic control systems have caused more than 2,000 flights arriving or departing the UK to be cancelled. Martin Rolfe, the chief executive of National Air Traffic Services, has faced calls to resign. US President Donald Trump has pledged to send every American adult $5,000 if Republicans retain control of the House and Senate in the midterm elections. It's a gambit to reverse his party's sagging fortunes in November. The promise would probably cost more than $1 trillion and require congressional approval, and would further exacerbate the country's nearly $1.8 trillion annual budget deficit and concerns about inflation. The Bayeux Tapestry exhibition at the British Museum finally opens today. It's the first time in 1,000 years we'll be able to see it on British shores. Professor Tom Lysons is a history lecturer at the University of East Anglia. He says it's incredibly significant.
1: It feels like the great cultural moment of 2026. And of course, in what the Victorians and Edwardians thought of as our island story, our national story, that's the date when it begins. Yeah, that's the date from which we tell our kind of our story of identity. So this is almost like our origin myth coming home.
0: Plans to give England's mayors the power to introduce a tourist tax will be set out today. The levy will be set by local leaders and charged as a percentage of the cost of accommodation to overnight visitors, rather than a flat fee. The government argues it will protect budget holidays. And August was the world's joint hottest month on record. Global temperatures were 1.65 degrees Celsius above pre-industrial times. That's the latest from Radio News Hub. I'm Holly Hughes.
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4: Your local weather.
0: Rain and brisk winds across much of the UK today, turning showery in some parts later. Brighter in other areas, but set to cloud over with highs of 19 degrees Celsius.
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7: The National Theatre has unveiled its 2027 programme. It features a revival of West Side Story, a play detailing Sir John Major's reign as Prime Minister, and a production starring Strictly Come Dancing judge Anton DeBeck. Pauline Black will receive an Outstanding Contribution to Music Award at the 2026 Independent Music Awards. The singer is best known as the frontwoman of the band The Selector, putting her at the forefront of the two-tone ska revival in the late 1970s. And the BBC say they'll pay tribute to Dolly Parton with a night of special shows. They'll air a number of her performances. And actress Sheridan Smith, singer Beverly Knight and pop duo Ward will take to the stage for the last night of the proms in a tribute to Dolly. The final show will take place at the Royal Albert Hall and includes the programme To Dolly With Love, in honour of the singer who died in August aged 80 following a brief battle with cancer.

Chris Clark Thatcher will be joining me on the Breakfast Show next week for a chat. And that song is his new single, featuring, of course, the fabulous Jackie Graham. Now, if you want to see Clark and a load of other great 80s artists, well, that's taking place this very September, on the 25th and the 26th of September. Now, if you want to see people like Clark, that's on Saturday. It's an all-day event. ABC, Go West, Johnny H. Jazz, of course, Christians, Toya, Hue and Cry. Also, Toya in conversation with Jenny Powell, a little bit of a DJ set. On Friday, it's, of course, Kim Wilde, Nick Kershaw, Katrina Without Her Waves, and a little bit of 80s Lycra. So you choose which night you want to go, or which, well, Saturday's an all-day, but Friday is an evening one. But if you want to go and you want to win a pair of tickets, you can choose which day or night you go. Tickets for the Winter Garden in Blackpool, it's one pair. For this 80s Blackpool amazing thing, as I said, at the Winter Gardens. And the question I've set is very easy. When did the Winter Gardens first open? When did the Winter Gardens in Blackpool first open? If you know the answer to that, it's email only, studio@breakfastradio.co.uk. That's studio@breakfastradio.co.uk. When, of course, did the Winter Gardens open? You could win a pair of tickets to go to either one of those nights. You just let us know which you want to go, Friday for the Friday night, or Saturday, which is a whole day of events, which looks absolutely fabulous. They both look absolutely fabulous. It's a difficult choice, isn't it, really? But there you go. We'll do the draw Monday or Tuesday next week, and of course we'll do it finally again one more time for you on the show tomorrow. Right now, a little Ariane DeBoss, Boy George, Nile Rodgers, and this is a little Electric Energy.

Let's start that again. Michael Jackson, Billie Jean before that. Aronia, The Bus, Boy George and Nile Rodgers, Electric Energy. Right, let's take a look at what day it is today. It is, of course, Thursday. It is the 10th of September. Day 253 of the year, 2026. 112 days left of this year. And if you're counting, it's only 15 weeks and one day until Christmas Day. Oh, yes. It's the final breakfast show, but one for this week as well. Today is Swap Ideas Day. So if you've got an idea, do you want to swap it with me? How to make £1 million in 5 seconds? Yep. Okay. If you've got that idea, let me know. It's also TV Dinners Day today. Does that still happen, TV dinner? Do you get? I remember them growing up as a kid, but I don't think they still exist anymore as such. I mean, unless you sit in a chair with a tray on your knee and eating your Finder's crispy pancakes or something along those lines, or measle toast, fish and chips, fish fingers. Well, you know, it could be you. Could be you. But if it is, and it is you, well, it's a day to do it properly. You can officially do it. Anyway, there was only two for us for today. We'll do more of those on the show on Friday. Right now, a bit of China Black. Love this one. And this is Searching. We've got our musical choice little song coming up very, very shortly as well.

You wouldn't believe what I was doing. I was trying to get something off the floor then, and it kept falling behind the car. Oh, dear me. But there we go. A little bit of searching, and I was searching for something. I found it. I just can't get it off the floor at the moment. It's in an awkward position behind the desk. But there we go. That's life. Moving swiftly along. Right, time for my musical choice this morning. It comes from shall I play it? And then you can decide what it comes from. It's Bit Papers. You're

0: Wow. The amazing voice of Jennifer Hudson. And I'm telling you now.
1: Ladies and gentlemen, the showroom at Caesar's Palace is proud to present Dina Jones and the Dreams.
0: Yeah, a little bit of extra there, don't we? But yeah, Dreamgirls, the musical, the dazzling multi-award winning Dreamgirls, was at the Savoy Theatre in London, but now, of course, touring the UK and around the world. Dreamgirls musical tells the story of the dreams of Effie, Laurel and Dina, talented young singers in a turbulent 1960s. The musical takes you on a journey through the revolutionary times in American music history. Oh, what a great musical as well. And what a great song. And how can we not love a bit of Jennifer? A bit of Jennifer Hudson with that amazing voice. Anyway, we'll do another one of those little musical treats for you and next Thursday. Right, a new single right now from Mr. Bryan Adams, The Ballad of Terry Fox.

new single from Mr. Brian Adams, the ballad of Terry Fox. Right, quick look at the celebrity birthdays this morning. If it's your birthday today, you share it with Ryan Phillips, 52, American actor, best known for Cruel Intentions, I Know What You Did Last Summer, and Flags of Our Fathers. Amy Irvin, 73 years old today, American actress, best known for Carrie. Oh, scary film. Yentl and Crossing Delancey. Chris Columbus, American filmmaker and director. Of course, he directed Home Alone, Miss Doubtfire, and the first two Harry Potter films as well. He's 68 years old today. Talking of directors, Guy Ritchie, 58 years old today, British filmmaker. Of course, we know him from Lock, Stock and Two Smoking Barrels, that's Sherlock Holmes, and currently the series that's running called The Gentleman, which is really good. I've been watching that. Finally, we've got... Colin Firth, he is 66 years old today. British actor, best known, of course, for Bridget Jones' Diaries, Love Actually, King's Speech. Mr. Darcy, of course, in Pride and Prejudice, where most women fell in love with him. And then most women fell more in love with him in Bridget Jones and Love Actually. And, well, just about anything he makes, he's a fabulous actor. Really is a lovely guy as well. Right, Seducer, a little bit of Hazel O'Connor.

There we go, a little badly drawn boy, Damon Goff, of course, who I worked with many years ago, and he has been a guest on the show as well. He's an absolutely lovely guy, he really is. He did the soundtrack to a TV show I was in called The Fattest Man in Britain, which also starred Timothy Spall. Timothy had to wear a fat suit. I was his body double. I didn't need to wear the fat suit. There we go. Brilliant song from Badly Drawn Boy. Before that, of course, it was a little bit of, shall we say, what was it? Hazel O'Connor, it was, indeed. I'm getting closer to me. Time to see the nurse moment, isn't it? Sit over there, be quiet.

That's Republica. I'm ready to go. That is it. I'm ready to go. Two more songs to finish us off with this morning. But thank you so much for your company over the last 3 hours. We're back tomorrow from 7 a.m. with more 60s and, of course, some more 70s. And then after a call, 8 o'clock, we'll play my Junior Choice song for you tomorrow, as well as my Record of the Week. And then you know what's happening after 9? Yep, we'll be doing that top 10, looking at a complete year of the top 10 singles for that particular year. And you've just got to work it out. We've changed it a little bit, of course, because we used to do weekly charts. But now we do yearly, so you get a whole year to think about it. So there you go. Anyway, from me to you, thank you so much indeed for your company. Don't forget, some fabulous shows still to come on your favourite radio station between now and, of course, the end of the day. We'll leave you with some Mock Turtles and a little bit of Travis. See you tomorrow from 7 a.m. Have a great day. All right, bye.

Maggie May. On Maggie May's radio show, I'm with you every Thursday from 10 a.m. till 12 p.m. So, shake your body down and keep listening and keep dancing to the music.

When the crowd say ball, selector. Rewind. When the crowd say ball, selector. Rewind. When the crowd say ball, selector. Rewind. When the crowd say ball, ball. Rewind. When the crowd say ball, selector. Rewind. When the crowd say ball, selector. Rewind. When the crowd say ball, selector. Rewind.

Zara Larson and Lush Life. Well, hello, hi, welcome. This is Maggie May. I'm with you every Thursday from 10 a.m. till 12 noon. Thank you for tuning in. It's great to be with you. Oh, I hope the sun is shining where you are. It's been a bit iffy lately, hasn't it? We had a bit of rain, but yes, the plants and the garden definitely need it. And my dog likes it, as it's a bit cooler now as well. Right, we started the show off with Christina Aguilera. Beautiful. Ah, what a beautiful way to start the day, I thought. And then we had Artful Dodger featuring Craig David. Rewind When the Crowd Say, Bo Selecta. So I hope you're enjoying the music I'm playing. I'm loving it, loving it, loving it. On with the show, we've got Sam Fender, 17 Going Under. This will be followed by Gail, A, B, C, D, E, F, U, a radio edit. So keep listening. It's great to be with you. It's Maggie May. I hope you're having a great day.

at Your Hits Digital would like to extend thanks to Karen's Keepsake Bears for sponsoring us. Bears, cushions and more, made from loved ones' clothing. For information, contact us on Facebook.

Ah, great track there from Atlantic Star, Always. I love that. I haven't heard that for ages. That's a great track. And before that, we had Tom Grennan and A Little Bit of Love. Love, my favourite word. Love, love, love, love. It's what makes the world go round, is it not? It is, yes, right. On with that theme, ABC, The Look of Love. And then we're going to follow that with Britney Spears, Born to Make You Happy. So keep listening. It's great to be with you. I hope you're having a good week. Should be a bit quieter this week. The kids have gone back to school, haven't they? Still got the dogs and the babies. Never mind. Hey, be thankful for small mercies. Thanks for tuning in. It's Maggie May on Your Hits Digital.

Wicked Game, Chris Isaak. Love that track. Great one. We're changing the theme here. Wicked Game. And we've got Wicked Game also by The Last Dinner Party now, so you can decide which one you prefer. But I like them both, actually. They're completely different. So listen in to them. And then that's going to be followed by Bobby Brown. Two Can Play That Game. And this is going to be followed by Belle and the Devotions. Love Games. No guessing, no points for guessing what the theme is at the moment. Okay, sorry to bore you with this, but there we go. So, on with The Last Dinner Party and Wicked Game.

Oh, great track there from Bobby Brown. Remember dancing to that many, many times. Yeah, great 70s track. Two can play that game. So, yeah, if anyone's mucking you around, give them a hard time. That's what I say. Why not, ladies? Show them who's boss. Right. Well, we've nearly come to the end of the first hour of Maggie May's radio show. As I said, we've got Belle and the Devotions, Love Game. And then we're going to be playing out with ABBA, The Name of the Game. So, yeah, don't forget, top up your tea and coffee, get your cakes and bickies out, and rush back quick to listen to the second hour of Maggie May's radio show.

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Thank you for joining me today. 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I'm Maggie Mae. 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

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Welcome. 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

light by candlelight, I find in sight fundamental movement. So when it's black, this insomniac, take an original tack, keep the beast in my nature under ceaseless attack. I get no sleep, I can't get no sleep.

Leona Lewis and Avicii, thank you. That was Collide. And we started the show off today, the second hour anyway, with Faithless in Insomnia, a great track. I love to boogie to that. And David Guetta and Baby Rexha followed that with I'm Good. Well, if you haven't listened to my show before, I play all different kinds of music, 70s, 80s, 90s, and even some from like last week. Just whatever I feel like, really. I don't want the young ones to get bored with just playing old tracks all the time. So I play a few more recent ones in between. But I do like the disco era best. The 70s was great. I just love it. I was a bit of a disco diva myself. Right, on now with Mimi Webb, I'm Good Without You. Good without, anyway. And this will be followed by Dub, Be Good To Me, Beats International. And after that, we've got Beyonce, Be Alive. And followed by Great Craig David and Heartline. So, yeah, all different types of music. I hope you're going to enjoy what I'm playing today. Thanks for tuning in. Don't forget to tell your friends and family. The more that listen in, the merrier. Without you, there'd be no show. So thank you very much. On with the show. It's Maggie May. I'm with you every Thursday from 10 a.m. to 12 noon on Your Hits Digital.

Heartline by Craig David. Great track there, lovely bloke. And before that we had Beyonce, Be Alive. Alive, alive, ooh. On with the show now, we've got ABC coming up. Great track from the 80s, yeah, great group. All of My Heart. And this will be followed by Galantis with David Guetta and Little Mix, Heartbreak Anthem. Stay tuned in. Oh, I hope you're enjoying the show. I'm loving it, loving it. I hope you are too. Love to you all everywhere. Good luck if you've got a dentist appointment, a hospital appointment. And congratulations if you're getting married or you have a birthday. Have a super duper weekend. Not long now, okay? Keep listening. It's Maggie May. It's great to be with you.

0: Yes, I love that track. Candy Staten, Young Hearts Run Free. Danced to that at many a disco. I'm in sunny Sussex now, but that was not so sunny. Surrey. Surrey, yes. Spent a lot of my younger life in Surrey. Now moved to Sussex. Well, it used to be hotter down here by the coast, but to be honest, until this year, we haven't had much sun at all. But, there's definitely less traffic anyway. So, a very wise move from South London or oblique on the borders of Surrey. In fact, where I lived, it was actually both. It's a bit strange, but yes, definitely thinking I'm feeling the vibe of Sussex a lot more now. Just definitely because there is not so much day-to-day traffic and it's not such a hustle bustle. Of course, there are more older people down here, but there we go. No worries. Less jobs, so just as well. Right, so we just had Galantis with David Guetta and Little Mix, Heartbreak Anthem, ABC, All of My Heart. That was from the 80s, a lovely track. Love ABC, anything by ABC. Now we've got, what have we got? One of my favourites, Michael Jackson, Wacko Jacko, Don't Stop Till You Get Enough. And then you can keep going as well, if you want. After that, we've got Delight, Groove is in the Heart. So keep listening. It's great to be with you. It's Maggie May. I'm in a great place anyway, and I hope you are too. Love to all, wherever you may be. On with the show.
1: You know, I was wondering, you know, if you could keep on, because the force, it's got a lot of power, and it makes me feel like, it makes me feel like

ooh. I'm loving that ooh ooh vibe. I hope you are too. That was good old Kelly Marie. Well, not old. Probably as old now. That was from the 70s. Kelly Marie, Feels Like I'm in Love. And before that, we had D-Light and Groove Is in the Heart. So I hope you enjoyed those tracks. Now I'm playing some more recent ones now. On with the show, on with Andy Grammer, Big Stupid Heart. Now, apparently this is from 2026, this year. I've never heard this track before. I stumbled across it and I thought, what a great track. So this is for the young ones out there. It's called Big Stupid Heart. And then I'm playing out on Cellar Black, with a track called Peace. Likewise, never heard it before, found it and thought, this is another great track. Let's play it for all my lovely listeners. So these two tracks are for you, dedicated to you all out there. Love to you all everywhere. Thanks for tuning in. And don't forget, same time, same place, Your Hits Digital, next week at 10 o'clock. So don't forget to tune in again. Have a great week. Love to you all everywhere from Maggie Mae.

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1: Good morning, good afternoon, good evening, depending where you are listening around the world. Yes, I'm back for another 90s and noughties show.

A revival show, you know, 2 decades worth of those great hits each week for you. That's a great one, which was coming from the pen of Bob Dylan. And if you gotta go, go now. And of course, as you all know, yes, Fairport Convention took that one into the charts back in the 1970s as well.

He was indeed the former keyboard player for not only Kris Kristofferson, but Elvis as well. It is I Can Help and Billy Swan. Here's an email from Philip Langford. Hello, Philip. Thank you very much indeed for your email and getting in touch as well. Philip asking about this one from 1972. And after they changed their name from Hot Legs, they became 10cc.

Dollar and 10cc. Many thanks indeed to Philip Langford for getting in touch and requesting that one for today. You can do the same if you would like to have a tune played, of course, here, right here on The Revival Show. 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

The guys on a couple of great hits, late 60s, early 70s. In fact, one of my favourite tunes was that Soul Deep, which I remember Radio North Sea International playing really, really heavily back in 1970. There are the Box Tops and the one called Cry Like a Baby. This is the golden age of rock and roll, and so say Mott the Hoople.

That's Mark the Hoople and Ian Hunter and the golden age of rock and roll. And if you pop along to television for the over 40s, that's the nickname, of course, for YouTube. You can actually find the story of Ian Hunter and Mark the Hoople. Interesting viewing it makes, shall we say. Mark the Hoople right here on the Reviver Show.

Brian Ferry, Roxy Music, Love is the Drug. I tell you what, with this artificial intelligence, it's amazing what they can do. Some cuts actually have removed Brian Ferry lighting up his cigarette at the start of that one. I haven't actually heard it as yet, but I don't think it would sound the same.

one of Liverpool's finest. They are the Swinging Blue Jeans, and You're No Good. This one, my goodness, the Pirates played really heavily back in the 1960s. It is indeed The Circle.

So we still have a load more belters on the way between now and the end of the show. What have we had? Janet Jackson featuring Blackstreet on a remix. Lighthouse Family. Let's go with Under the Bridge with All Saints.

0: So doing what we do best with the 90s and the noughties, let's do it. Something from Busted.
1: Mick Hall.

So my name is Mick Hall. This is That 90s and Naughty Show. What have we had? Jimmy Somerville, Busted, Bob Sinclair and the Black Eyed Peas. Let's go back with Alex Party.

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0: did many, many great hits back in the day.
1: You know she's got enough.
0: One of the greatest tracks they did was Just a Touch of Love. But this album, I cannot believe that this album came out back in 1977. Is that right? 1977? I could have sworn it was in the 80s when this album came out. Oh, hey-ho. It actually says 1977.

0: up until the top of the hour of 4 o'clock this afternoon with some great, great music.
1: Oh, yeah.
0: Bit of Luther Vandross. Good afternoon to you all. Wherever you may be.

Forever, for always, for love. Oh, it's one of his great albums, isn't it? It's one of his great albums. He left a legacy for us to listen to decades after decades after decades.

Zia, the legendary Soul Master. One of the great tracks off this album is all about some breaking out all over. Your hits are digital on this Thursday afternoon with, of course, me, Mr. Tony B. I have to say, for some unknown reason, everything seems to be happening in the studio this afternoon. My phone is pinging like crazy with a couple of people who suddenly want to get hold of me while I'm doing this show. It's going off again. Why do they always do this when I'm in the middle of doing the show? Don't they realise? Thursday afternoons, 2 till 4, Tony B Show. So, okay, so you've heard a little bit of the legendary Soul Master, which was re-released back in 2002. That's Lamont Dozier and Breaking Out All Over. Now, last week's show, if those of you who remembered last week's show, you will remember me talking about an artist by the name of Lee Ritenour. And one of the tracks that I played for you was off his brand new album, which is due to be released. Now, I got this wrong last week. I said that his album was due to be released on the 23rd of September. However, having dug deep into this, I've discovered that it's not going to be released in the 23rd or on the 23rd of October, but September. But it's going to be released, believe it or not, on the 23rd of October. Why so long, you are asking yourselves? I really have no idea, but that is the expected release date. October the 23rd, 2026. One of my favourite tracks off that album is this one. I'm so glad that they've done a live version to this. They've also done a studio version to it, but do you know what? I'm going to play you again the live version from the album, Live at Ronnie Scott's in London. No, do you know what? I'm going to play you two in a row from Lee Ritenour.

0: Shall I add the clapping to it? 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
0: There you go. That's the sound of Lee Ritenour live at Ronnie Scott's. Now, I can remember many years ago, back in the 80s, I used to go down to Ronnie Scott's. They used to have like soul nights down there, and obviously they used to have bands playing. I can't remember. There was a band that was there, and I'm not 100% sure if the band was the Brand New Heavies. We're talking back into the 80s there. Yeah, I can remember watching this band playing, and they were really, really great. Little old me back in the day at Ronnie Scott's with my soul mates and jazz mates and that, not only seeing this band playing, to me, they weren't really that big to my, in my opinion at the time. Who would know it, eh? Who would think it? Look how big they are now. We are talking about Lee Ritenour. I'm going to play you another track from Lee Ritenour this afternoon. This track goes back to 1979, I do believe. And the name of this album is called Feel the Night. And this is all about You Make Me Feel Like Dancing. I'm sure I played this for you last week. I think I remember saying to you all, I can remember a man singing this on Top of the Pops with an afro. Leo Sayer comes to mind. It's that deja vu feeling I'm getting right now.

was a real dreadful, dreadful note that I tried to hold there. Thursday afternoons with, of course, me, Mr. Tony B. Don't forget, I'm going to be here right up until the top of the hour of 4 o'clock. We've already done 32 minutes into the first half hour of the show. Time for some Claire.

ballads on this album from 1997. We're talking about Casey and JoJo with Love Ballad. Now, like I said before, the name of the album is called Love Always. Here's another great album, which is fast forwarding in time. This album is called No Beginning, No End 2. And it's by an artist by the name of Joze James. It took me a little while to pronounce that man's name. I mean, sorry, woman's name. Anyway, taking on Just the Way You Are. Oh, check out this.

0: I'm not going to dig a hole for myself on this Thursday afternoon. Yes, let me explain to you. When I first was given this track, okay, on the cover of the track, it looks like a black woman with afro. And at the time when I was given this track, I didn't listen to it. Okay, I didn't listen to it. It was sent to me via email, and they said, you've got to listen to this track. You've got to listen to this track. It's really, really good. So, on my system, I don't have a pre-listening to the music before it goes out. You see, I know how my music plays, and I know the songs, and I know the names of the artists. But when someone throws something at me and says, you got to listen to Joe's James, naturally, in my mind, I saw the album cover at the time, and I thought, oh, it's a woman. So I went around and I started presenting this track, and when it started to play, I was in doubt. I mean, there are some women who have a very deep voice that sound like men. And I froze because I thought, is it a man? My brain was just telling me at the time, is it a man or is it a woman? It wasn't until afterwards I did a bit of research and I found that it's a man. Okay, fair enough. So I made many apologies. So to Joe's James, if this ever gets out, Tony B is still calling you a woman. I am sorry. I don't mean to do that. It's just the cover looks like a woman, and my brain just says, oh, this is a woman.
1: Oh, Mr. B.
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Is Phil Perry singing You Send Me. I bet that send a little shiver up and down your spine. Thursday afternoons with me, Mr. Tony B. It is coming up to 7 minutes to go before the top of the hour. 3 o'clock right here, of course, on the one-on-one station. I've got another great song for you, and it goes like this.

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1: Oh, yes, Ruben Stubbard. We've got about 3 minutes to go, people, before the top of the hour, 3 o'clock. And I thought to myself, do you know what? I'm just going to play out a little bit.

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1: Taking you back to the realms and depths of time. Tony B. Tony B. Stereo Soul. This should you-

Welcome back. Welcome back to part two of the Tony B Show right here on a Thursday afternoon. Consolo. Lovely little old cover version for you. Did that surprise you? Did you thought that you were tuning into some other radio station? Let's go Latin, come on.

That's a beautiful sound by the man himself, the one they call Mr. Michael Franks. He's out there somewhere, people. He's out there somewhere in Sketchville. He needs a bit of help. That's a beautiful tune. And I heard that one on a jazz radio station. And I thought to myself, you know what? That's the first time I've ever played it here, of course, on Your Hits Digital. Angel Divine. Here's Matt Bianco.

flavor tunes are just, how can I say it? These Latin pieces of music, oh my goodness me, they are just making my mercury rise. Here's the English version to this song. This is called Don Dia. This is Ed Monta, or Ed Monti. I've got to call him Ed Monta.

Soul came out in 2015, and this same song was done in English. Isn't that weird? All this time I've been playing this version of the song, and it felt so nice that I always kept saying, I wonder what he is actually singing about. And quite a few people actually said to me that he's singing about a lady by the name of Dondee. And a friend of mine said, hey, guess what? On a Luxury Soul album, you can find Ed Montar, and he actually sings the original version for you. Well, what can I say about that? I quickly downloaded that, so now I've got both of those albums. The next one I'm going to play for you this afternoon, it's 21 minutes past the top of the hour of 3 o'clock. But this next tune, again, it's another beautiful tune. I believe it was done by the Bee Gees many, many moons ago. And I don't know if Travis had a go at singing this. I don't know if it was Travis that sung it first, and then the Bee Gees made a great hit when Saturday Night Fever came out. But there's a band called Night and Day, and they do a beautiful, beautiful cover version to How Deep Is Your Love. Check it out. It's the Latin flavour right here, of course, on the 101. Your Hits Digital, but of course me, Mr. Tony B. Enjoy. Enjoy, enjoy, enjoy.

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0: 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A dream come true. A dream come true.
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3: 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We're talking about London Soul Music Radio Station. This is Your Hits Digital on a Thursday afternoon. 26 minutes, or should I say 27 minutes past the top of the hour of 3 o'clock. And are you loving the Latin vibes? I've got one more Latin vibe for you. And I've chosen this vibe because, you know what? Mr. George Benson. Yes, indeedy, my friends. Mr. George Benson is doing the At the Mumbo Inn. Now, for those of you people who are at work and you're listening to Your Hits Digital, you know, feel free to do a little shimmer. You know the little shimmer where you shake your shoulders and your chest goes a little bit shaky? But if you can't do that, don't worry. Just tap your feet and smile and think, what a wonderful show this is. Here's George Benson. It's all about At the Mumbo Inn. Come on. Coming up, a little Chaka Khan for you. I know you, I love you.

0: Hello, ladies. How are you? Does your man look like me?
1: The Fiend.
0: No. Fantastic.
1: Oh. Oh. Talk about making my mercury rise. Okay. That's enough of that for this Thursday afternoon. We're going to have a little bit of Chaka Khan for you. I know you, I love you, as I promised you. That was At the Mumbo Inn, featuring Mr. George Benson.

I've got to admit, every time I go to do a show like this that I'm doing now, my mouth and my throat gets really, really dry. And I usually over the weekend, I usually go to into town and I go to one of these fruit and veg stalls that I have in town there. And you know, they do these easy peel satsumas. Now, I know what everybody's thinking. You know, you get those normal satsumas, which are easy peel, and they're kind of like small. But these ones, when you go to an actual fruit and veg, you get satsumas that look like the size of an orange. They're huge, but they're easy peel. I don't know where they get them from, because they don't sell them in any of the supermarkets that I've been to. So every time I go to do my show, I usually crack open one of these easy peel satsumas. And you have to be very careful when you take a segment, because as soon as you put that segment in your mouth and you bite down, you're going to make sure that your lips are sealed, because as you bite down, a little bit of the juice just kind of like spits out of your at the side of your mouth.

town at this moment in time. We're looking at 20 degrees Celsius with a low tonight of about 11 degrees. At this moment, it's cloudy. I don't think we're going to get any higher than 20 degrees. And if you live outside of the M25 area, we're looking at 9 degrees Celsius with a high, of course, of 20. It's the same anywhere outside of the M25 area. We're looking at very, very cloudy today and very miserable. And as you heard earlier on, I was talking about me eating one of these giant satsumas. I'm on my second one now. You can tell I'm on my second one now because My mouth isn't as dry as it was when I was doing the show at the beginning. I think it's because in my studio, I'm looking at the thermometer on the wall there. And let me see, it says 29.2. Now that's why my mouth is drying up. Why is it so hot in here?

Mike and Tom with the sound of course, Heat Wave. And of course, that tune, and you know the one, Boogie Nights from way back in the day. I'm going to play you a little bit of a fusion. It's called Fusion, this one, by Mr. Webster Lewis. And it's called You Are My Love. Check it out.

0: songs on my show to sign me out. And I've chosen this one because you know what? This is such a beautiful tune. From me, Mr. Tony B, goodbye, God bless, have a wonderful weekend. And whenever you do, do it real safe. Bye-bye.
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1: Sky News Centre at 3. There are warnings that plans for a new tourist tax in England could be hugely damaging to the sector. Regional mayors are to be given the power to impose an uncapped levy on both domestic and foreign visitors under government plans. But Alan Simpson from UK Hospitality says it's an unfair burden on the industry.
2: In simple terms, it's the fact that hospitality businesses are already paying the most tax in the economy. The average hospitality business pays 75% of its profits in tax. The average bank pays 35% of their profits and tax. So it's a tax on a tax.
1: The boss of Ryanair is calling for the head of air traffic control operator NATS to be fired after thousands of planes were grounded. Martin Rolfs apologised for Tuesday's technical fault, which saw hundreds of thousands of passengers face cancellations and delays. The courts heard a British man was preparing to sabotage drone factories in Wiltshire on behalf of Russia. Joshua Camage allegedly researched four sites near Swindon and carried out reconnaissance. Donald Trump's been accused of trying to buy the midterms after he promised to give every American adult $5,000 if the Republicans win both houses. It's unclear how the estimated $1.35 trillion pledge would be funded. Michael Yackey, former advisor to Nancy Pelosi, says it shows how the president's feeling.
3: Really emblematic of how worried and a little bit how desperate Donald Trump is about the midterm elections. One of the latest polls that just came out by The Economist showed that the Republicans were trailing the Democrats by 11 points, which is kind of in tsunami territory.
1: NHS prescriptions for drugs to treat ADHD are continuing to rise. New figures suggest there's been a 29% increase in the year to June compared to the same period a year ago. And Harry Styles has confirmed the extension of his Together Together tour. The singer's returning for three more nights at London's Wembley Stadium, plus dates in Dublin, Paris, Berlin and Madrid. That's the latest. I'm Tanya Snuggs.
4: Stand by for action.

0: I have something here for you. Your father wanted you to have this when you were old enough, but your uncle wouldn't allow it.
1: What is it?
0: Your father's microphone. 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This microphone is an elegant example from a more civilized age of radio. 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
0: 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Always.

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1: And a very good afternoon. Welcome along to Bennett's Big Drive Time on this Thursday afternoon. Thursday, the 10th of September. It is Aaron Bennett with you through until 6. 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The 5 o'clock sing-along, The Wheel, and Back to the Old School. 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Come and say hello. And in the meantime, let's start at the very beginning. A very good place to start. If your name is Julie Andrews, which mine isn't.
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1: Indeed, and you wouldn't get me in the habit. I tell you, you wouldn't want me in a nun's uniform. Starting off the show with this one. I'm going to really annoy Paul Fisher on Shout Radio with this. I've got loads of dancey stuff. He's not going to get any work done again. It's PDP remixing. And this is Fernando. Funny enough, when I was in care, we used to have a Dr. Fernando. My foster dad used to embarrass me by singing this when he walked in the room with me.

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2: 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By the way, it's your lounge.

there, boss. Oh, sorry. This is Rab C. You listen to my friend, Aaron Bennett. Oh, all right. He'll play what you want. You know that. I mean, it's his show. He thinks he can play what he wants, but really, we want to hear what you want. So get in touch and let him know what you want. Then he'll know play what he wants. He'll play what you want. Does that make sense? You know what I'm trying to say, don't you? No? Oh, well. Get an interpreter. Get somebody to tell you what I'm talking about.

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Playing that one for Paul, listening on Shout Radio. And PDP remixing. And of course, Fernando, we'll have another Non-Stop 404 tomorrow afternoon, same time, same place. Time to do the contact details.

Right then, starting off on Shout Radio here in Blackpool, where it is a bit cloudy today. It was wet earlier on. Hello to our listener in Kessel in Germany. Hello to our listener in the Netherlands. 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Hello to our listener in Columbus, that's in the United States. Hello to our listener in Putney. Or should I say Putney? Near London. Hello to our listener in Frankfurt in Germany. I gotta say, this show is very popular with the German listeners. I love it. Hello to our two listeners in Helsinki. And hello to our listener in the city of London, down there in the big smoke. And another listener's popped up. The city of London, hello to you. We are live on 25 radio stations. Let's say hello to the rest of you. We're on Proud Radio in Walsall in the West Midlands. Coastal Dream Radio, that's in Skegness in Lincolnshire. Radio 7, they're in Prestatyn in North Wales. Pride Community Radio in Boston in Lincolnshire, good afternoon to you. 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They're in the Weir Valley in County Durham.

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0: latest traffic and travel is next.
1: A bit later than we usually do it, but that's just the way that the show goes. It's time to have a look at the traffic and travel update for you. Okay, starting off with the national roads. And on the M1 in Leicestershire, there's still one lane closed southbound due to emergency repairs and roadworks at the Leicester Forest East services. I don't know how long it's going to take them to get that fixed. So it could come up for a while yet. On the M65 here in Lancashire, one lane closed with very slow traffic due to barrier repairs. Eastbound near Junction 3 for Chorley and Blackburn West. The traffic is going all the way back to Clayton Brook, and beyond. The M77 in Glasgow, the southbound exit slip road is closed and there's queuing traffic. That's due to recovery work at Junction 3 at Nish Hill Road for Paisley. On the M60 in Greater Manchester, traffic returning back to normal due to an earlier incident clockwise between 17, the Bury Road for Prestwich, and 18 for Simster Island. The M4 in Gloucestershire, all lanes have reopened and things are getting back to normal after an obstruction was removed from the road westbound at 18. That's Bath and Tomerton turnoffs. The M6 in Greater Manchester has slow traffic due to an earlier broken down vehicle. That's going clockwise between 15, the Swinton interchange, and 17 for Bury New Road for Prestwich. The M60 in Greater Manchester also partially blocked due to an obstruction on the road from Junction 5, Princess Road, that's the Princess Parkway, to Junction 3 for Kingsway, the A34. The M42 in the West Midlands, partially blocked and slow traffic due to an obstruction on the road. That's at Junction 5 for the Solihull Bypass. The M1 in West Yorkshire, traffic temporarily being held back and queuing traffic due to an accident southbound at the M621 Leeds. Congestion going back to 45 for Leeds Cross Green. On the M4 in Berkshire, traffic is queuing due to emergency repairs before Junction 8 and 9 for Maidenhead. The traffic is going all the way back to 7 for Slough. On the M4 in Wiltshire, it's partially blocked due to queuing traffic and an accident at 17 for Chippenham to 16 for Swindon West. The M23 Gatwick Spur Road in Surrey, one lane closed and queuing traffic due to an accident. There's two cars involved in that accident going outbound from Junction 9 Gatwick South Terminal roundabout to the main M23 carriageway at Junction 9. Do you know, when I was at school, we used to have this teacher called Mrs. Gatwick, and we used to take the mick out of her. We used to call her Mrs. Gatwick. She's been, it's Gatwick. Just thought I'd mention that. The M25 in Kent stop start traffic again at the Dartford Tunnel. As usual, it's very, very busy. Looking at the trains. Talking of Gatwick, Gatwick Express have suspended services between Victoria and Brighton due to safety checks. On Merseyrail, services are suspended between Chester and Hamilton Square, between Ellesmereport and Hamilton Square, between West Kirby and Hamilton Square, and between New Brighton and Hamilton Square. That's due to a trespass incident. I don't know why they just didn't say all services to and from Hamilton Square. Would have been easier. On Northern Ireland Railways, buses are running in place of trains between Belfast Central and Portadown, between Portadown and Nerry, due to the emergency services having to deal with an incident. On London and North Eastern Railway and Cross Country, delays of 15 minutes between Doncaster and York due to earlier signalling problems. There's a revised service on the Manchester Metro Link with network-wide improvements going on there. And on Great Western Railway, delays are 20 minutes between Redhill and Gatwick Airport due to safety inspections of the track. So does that mean finally trains are stopping southbound at Tackley, because it hasn't come up on my feed? Looking at the tubes, the Bakerloo line, the Jubilee line, the Northern line, the Victoria line, Waterloo and City line, London trams, London Overground and Docklands Light Railway are all fine. Minor delays on the Central line due to problems with signals at Snaresbrook. The Circle line has no service between Edgware Road and Euston Square. Severe delays elsewhere. There's a collapsed drain on the track at Baker Street. Trains are not stopping westbound at Barons Court, on the District line and also on the Piccadilly line. The Metropolitan line has no service between Baker Street and Aldgate, and minor delays between Uxbridge and Baker Street. That's also caused by the collapsed drain. And the Elizabeth line has severe delays between Paddington and Heathrow Airport. Minor delays between Reading and Hayes and Harlington. That is caused by vandalism the other day. If you are stuck, let me know when it's safe to do so. 01253 934 966. 01253 934 966. 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Let me know, and I will, when I do the next travel update at 5:15, give it a mention.
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1: Indeed it is, and this is where I play you two tracks which share the same title but very little else. They're not even covers of each other. They're both called I Can't Stop. The first one comes from the Osmonds. Do you know what the second one is?

0: Stop the spirits when they need you. This life is more than just a read-through.
1: The Red Hot Chili Peppers can't stop, and the Osmonds can't stop on same title, different song. We'll have a different same title, different song tomorrow here on Bennett's Big Drive Time. And of course, it is where I play your two tracks which share the same title, but very little else. They're not even covers of each other. So what will it be tomorrow? You'll just have to wait and see. I've got a whole list of same title, different song tracks. Believe me, I've got loads of them. Loads and loads and loads. I'm not going to run out of these for quite a while yet, I don't think. Anyway, this next one goes out to everybody in Bishop Auckland. They're tuned in on Craft House Radio. It is Mr. Wobbly Voice himself, Erasure. And sometimes

Mr. Wobbly Voice himself of Asia. Going out to all our listeners on Craft House Radio, a brand new station that are taking the show. I tell you what, I just can't believe how popular this show is getting. 25 stations. The 5 o'clock sing along, the Wheel and Back to the Old School are all on the way for you. It's after we catch up with the latest national, international and world news. Courtesy of our friends at Sky News Radio. Stay with me, I will be right back.

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1: Sky News Centre at 4. Some UK hospitality bosses have hit out at the Prime Minister's plans to give mayors in England the power to charge people a tourist tax. Industry leaders are concerned the move could lead to job losses. Tory leader Kemi Badenoch also doesn't think it's a good idea.
2: We are overtaxed, and right now we're not even getting the number of tourists that we used to get. They're going to so many other places. We need to create jobs and grow our economy. Business does that. Taxing does not create jobs, it reduces them.
1: That's the boss of Ryanair has been criticised for comments made about some other airlines.
3: They'll be overrun with the people abandoning Aer Lingus, Lufthansa, BA and others, desperate to get to Ryanair's low fares because they can't afford to fly with the high fare rapists around Europe. BA, Lufthansa and everybody's high fares, I'd happily offend them on a regular basis.
1: That's billionaire businessman Michael O'Leary, who made the remarks before the annual general meeting of the budget airline in Dublin this morning. Women's groups say his comments are completely inappropriate and trivialise sexual violence. A man and a woman have been arrested in London on suspicion of assisting Iran's Foreign Intelligence Service. They've been detained after properties were searched in the north of the city in June and yesterday. A former PE teacher has been found guilty of having sex with a 16-year-old pupil. A court heard Bronwyn James, who's 30, exploited her position at a school in Southampton and would slip vapes to the boy in his coursework. Volunteers and staff at the RNLI are being warned not to wear clothes with the charity's branding after some faced abuse from anti-migrant protesters. It follows recent demonstrations in Dover and Portsmouth. And the Spice Girls have announced the first ever complete collection of their singles to celebrate their upcoming 30th anniversary. The box set will include B-sides, previously unreleased recordings and brand new messages from each Spice Girl. That's the latest. I'm Tanya Snuggs.
4: Thank you very much, Tanya.
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4: 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I'm Bennett with you through till six. Still to come, at the 5 o'clock sing along the wheel and back to the old school. 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And your requests as well. 01253 934 966 is the number you need if you want to ring in. 01253 934 966. 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Going on where we left off when we finished the 4 o'clock hour.
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4: Indeed it is, and it's been requested. I don't know what you're going to think of this. But Dan on Elsbury Radio asked for The Sound of Music.

Now, children, do, re, mi, fa, so, and so on are only the tools we use to build a song. Once you have these notes in your heads, you can sing a million different tunes by mixing them up, like this. So, do, la, fa, mi, do, re. Can you do that?

from the film Titanic, of course. Covered originally by Celine Dion. Paula was the old Paula on Totally Cool Hits Radio. She was the old lady that dropped the jewel over the side of the ship. My heart will go on. Right, one more before we go to the traffic report. And it's come a request that's come in from Mincia, listening on Dublin local radio. She has, or he, I'm not sure whether it's which one you are, so I do apologise, has asked for Pink Floyd and a bit of money. Something we could all do with a bit more of.

0: but I need to apologize. Mincia is actually a guy. I wasn't sure, but I do apologize anyway. Hope you enjoyed that. Pink Floyd and a bit of money. Something we could all do with just a little bit more of. I wouldn't mind somebody writing me a £100,000 check right now.
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0: Having a look at the national roads. The M1 in Leicestershire has one lane closed due to emergency repairs and roadworks southbound at the Leicester Forest East services. While on the M56 in Lancashire, still long delays and one lane closed due to barrier repairs. At Junction 3, Chorley Road for Blackburn West and Wheaton. Congestion going back to number 1. That's at Lostock Hall. That's not far from here, actually. About 25 miles. On the M77 in Glasgow, the southbound exit slip road is closed and queuing traffic due to recovery work and a fuel spillage at Junction 3 for Knits Hill Road. That's the Paisley turn-off. Congestion going back to the M8. On the M60 in Greater Manchester, slow traffic due to an earlier broken down vehicle between 15 and 1 at the Swinton interchange, and the Prestwich turn-off. On the M60 in Greater Manchester, anti-clockwise, it's partially blocked due to an obstruction in the road from Junction 5 Princess Road, which is the Princess Parkway, to Junction 4 for the M56. The M42 in the West Mids, slow traffic due to an earlier incident northbound at Junction 5 for Solihull. While on the M1 in West Yorkshire, queuing traffic due to an earlier accident southbound at the M621, the Leeds turn-off. The M4 in Wiltshire, queuing traffic on one lane closed due to an accident from 17, that's Chippenham, to 16, the Swindon Road, which is Swindon West. The M23, Gatwick Spur Road, traffic returning back to normal after the accident has been cleared. Going outbound from Junction 9, the A23 Gatwick South Terminal roundabout, to the main M23 carriageway at Junction 9 for Gatwick Airport. On the M5 in the city of Bristol, all traffic being held back and is stationary due to an obstruction on the road. Northbound from 18, the M49 to Junction 17 for Cribbs Causeway. The M6 in Staffordshire, there's an accident on the hard shoulder from Junction 13, that's Stafford South, to Junction 12 for Gailey. However, the traffic is managing quite well. On the M6 in Lancashire, all traffic being held back due to a multi-vehicle accident southbound from 29 to Junction 1 for Lostock Hall. The M1 in Bedfordshire also, all traffic being held back and queuing traffic due to a broken down car at Junction 12, the Harlington Road for Flitwick. I managed to pronounce it first time. To Junction 11 for the Dunstable North Bypass. The M80 in Falkirk stops on traffic around Junction 7 for Hanks. The M8 in Glasgow itself, queuing traffic both ways from 17, the Great Western Road for Charing Cross, to Junction 15 and Glebe Street for Townshead. On the M25, it's very busy at the Dartford Tunnel, as per normal. Looking at the trains, Gatwick Express still have services suspended between Victoria and Brighton due to safety checks. Services suspended between Chester and Hamilton Square, affecting all services to and from Hamilton Square due to a trespass incident. On the Tyne and Wear Metro between St James's and North Shields, there is no service due to cable theft. While on the Manchester Metro Link, there is a revised service in place while network-wide improvements take place. London and North Eastern Railway and Cross Country have resumed normal service between Doncaster and York due to earlier signal problems, and a reduced service on Great Western Railway between Reddington and Paddington due to the vandalism the other day. On the tubes, the Bakerloo line, the Jubilee line, the Northern line, the Victoria line, Waterloo and City line, London Trams, London Overground and the Docklands Light Railway are all reporting good service. The Central line has minor delays due to problems with the signalling system at Snaresbrook. The Circle line has no service between Edgware Road and Euston Square with severe delays due to a collapsed drain at Baker Street. The District line not stopping westbound at Barons Court, that's also affecting the Piccadilly line. The Hammersmith and City line also affected by that collapsed drain, along with the Metropolitan line. And the Elizabeth line has severe delays between Paddington and Heathrow Airport, between Reading and Hayes and Harlington. That's due to vandalism the other day. We shall have another traffic and travel update for you on the show in the 4 o'clock hour and the 5 o'clock hour.
2: Hello, darlings. It's Joanna Lumley here. Now it is time to spin the wheel on Bennett's Big Drive Time. I wonder what year the wheel will stop at today.
0: And in fact, it goes with both of these tracks. I'm going to play two on the wheel. They both go with the whole thing with the tubes. That's a clue. But what years are we going to? Could be any decade, it could be any genre, it could be any year. In fact, I will tell you, these two tracks 12 years apart.

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And one of these tracks was released 3 years before I was born.

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1: Indeed. With Undercover. Mind the gap. 'Cause we're going to Baker Street.

The Jam. We're going underground right here on your favourite station. Running out of time. Back to the Old School is on the way. I might be able to get maybe one or two tracks in. But this next one goes out to Tammy. She is tuned in on Craft House Radio up there in County Durham. Gonna play you Dion and the Belmonts. Sing along to this. It is Runaround Sue.

Hello, this is Vanessa Feltz. I am currently texting in with my request. 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

0: chance of playing as one of the old school tunes, you know? I don't mean one of the ones we played at the school disco. I mean as in old school dance music, you know? All that heat banging stuff. Aye. Mary Doll hates that, but still play it, you know? Fairly bad mood, you know?
1: And I'm back to the old school. It's added music power. The Guru Josh Project.
2: Here's my key. Philosophy. A freak like me just needs infinity.
1: I didn't realize how old this song is. 1989!

Oh yes, a bit of the Guru Josh project as we come to the end of the show. It is almost time to say goodbye.

And that is where Bennett's Big Drive Time comes to an end yet for another day. Or should I say yet again for another day? Thanks for tuning in.

Thank you for all your requests. I've had loads come through. We are back on the air tomorrow afternoon, same time, same place. 4 p.m, the Non-Stop 404, Traffic and Travel, same title, different song. The 5 o'clock sing-along, The Wheel and Back to the Old School will return. All that plus, of course, more of your requests. 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

for my tea tonight. It is probably going to be fish. Either fish cakes or fish fingers with curly fries and a big mug of coffee. And then later on it's off to Peekaboo's, 72 Dixon Road in Blackpool. If you can, come down. It's going to be good. Queen Victoria's karaoke night with her bits and pieces. A chance to win £350 on that. And I think £155 on Open the Handbag. Will I win Open the Handbag? We shall see. I won't win. Bits and pieces, my music knowledge isn't that good enough. It's always really, really hard. I got 3.5 last week. So as the stations go their separate ways, all there's left for me to do is to say goodnight and God bless. Take care of yourselves and each other. Remember that hashtag, be kind. Do something kind for a neighbour or a friend. Even if it is just going checking in on them. It makes all the difference, you know. I will see you here tomorrow, live from 4. In the meantime, from me, it is bye for now!

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I won't be too far, darling. I'ma drive through rain or snow. Feel a little different lately. Different time.

Now, I played that track a couple of weeks ago, and I thought at the time that I need to feature them on this week's or on a week's of Rocks Rockers. And then I thought, have I featured them already or not? And the truth of the matter is, I still don't know. I looked back all the way to April, and I haven't featured them up until April. So who knows? But if I have, I have. If I haven't, I haven't. That's Seventh Key. With The Sun Will Rise. All I know is that's a good track, and four more tracks by them, two in this hour and two in hour two, will prove what a good band they are. I'm just sorting out my microphone as well, because I'm nearly taking my eye out with it. But as I should have said, hi and welcome to Rock's Rock Show with me, the Rock Meister, playing 2 hours of what I consider some of the best AOR and melodic rock. I'm just turning my headphones down now because they're echoing in my ear. I need to get myself sorted out. I think I'm going to do that. While I'm getting myself sorted out, I'm going to queue up another track. I'll tell you all about my track list in a minute as well, as if I don't make my life hard enough. But while I get myself sorted out, you can listen to a little bit of Signal.

From their album Emotional Fire, we have featured them before on Rock Rocker Sunstorm with lead vocalist Jolyn Turner, who used to be the lead vocalist of Rainbow, of course. And before that, we had Dynasty from Stockholm with a Z rather than an S, in case you're going to look them up. And before that, we had Signal, Arms of a Stranger, and start off today's show, this week's featured artist on Rock Rocker's Seventh Key, with The Sun Will Rise. So as I was saying about my playlist, as if life isn't, or I don't make my life hard enough here in the studio, I have got 4 computer screens to mess around with. Gosh knows how many faders. 2 CD players and gosh knows what else. So what do I decide to do? Today, for a change, I thought I would get the playlist together as I normally do. But in previous weeks, I put it in sort of rough order, so that I know what's coming up next. I thought I'd give it a try and not do that. Just get the playlist and see what happens. So if things go drastically wrong, which they're likely to, don't panic. It's just this new plan of mine isn't working.

I tell you what, yesterday I went and booked myself an eye test. And to be honest, it's a good job I did. The reason I'm saying you that is because I, when I first read that, and I'm sitting probably about 3-4 foot away from the screen that's got my playlist on, I thought the band was Mortified. No, not that they were mortified that I was playing them. Mortified as in that was their band name. Actually, it's not. It's Morrified. from Sweden, which says nothing like Mortified, but it did look like Mortified. Anyway, that was Morrified and Dance with the Devil. Before that, Talk of the Town with Free Like an Eagle and Harum Scarum with a Distant Memory. Looking at the time, the first half hour has got by fairly uneventfully, apart from the fact I've had to quickly change the playlist around, because normally track two on Rock Rockers I squeeze in now, but I'd looked down the playlist, it was about two tracks away. So I just jiggled it all around to get that back in place. Seventh Key, this is, and it should have been you.

That was, oh, let's sort myself out again. Blind Date. So I was trying to find out where the heck they were from and failed dismally. But Blind Date, as I was saying, from their album Can You Feel It with Don't Wait Up. Before that, we had 220 volts from their album Eye to Eye and Beat of a Heart. And second track by this week's featured artist on 7th Key with It Should Have Been You. I realise now we've only got 15 minutes left of the first hour. So I was also jiggling around with getting the final track by 7th Key, or the final track in hour one by 7th Key, moved up the playlist. I'm not quite so sure this idea of me sort of just having a playlist and playing around with it as we go along is such a good idea, but we will see. Hey, why should we make life so easy for myself? Let's have a little bit of Steve Perry anyway.

Just about squeezed in. Track three by this week's featured artist on Rock Rocker's Seventh Key with The Kid Could Play. Before that, we had Lies by Bugsy. And before that, we had a little bit of Steve Perry with O'Sheree. Taking us up to the top of the hour will be this one from Crash the System. That should be the theme tune to my show, I reckon. This is Mysterious.

Nicely settled into hour two of today's show. The show, of course, being Rock's Rock Show with me, the Rockmeister. And that was from the album Animal Attraction and Reckless Love and Fantasy. Before that, we had Virginia Woolf, who are previous candidates on Rock's Rockers. But this week, they're not. Sorry, I don't really know where I was going with that conversation. Well, I do, but I... I got stuck halfway through the sentence thinking that's not going to make any sense at all. Virginia Woolf, who were previous candidates on Rock Rockers, is what I should have said, with Living on a Knife Edge, and started off hour two quite nicely with Every Single Minute. If only that was the case. And that was I. So now with the time about 50 minutes past the hour, I think I better squeeze in this week's feature, because last week, again, I left it late. I've only got three tracks this week, which will make it that little bit easier. The feature, of course, is same song title, different songs by different artists. I know that's a long feature title, but I can't think of anything else for it. And it's been going on so long now that I really can't be bothered to change the title of it. What I normally do is, to give you a bit of help, is to tell you what albums they're from. And I can't do that either this week, because one of them is from Hits, which is their greatest hits, which doesn't help. The other one names the band, but it's Volume 2, so I can't tell you that either. So the only one I can tell you is Beyond Good and Evil is one of the albums by a band singing a song this week, the title being Rise. I got there in the end, didn't I? So three songs, all beginning with Rise, all by different artists, all totally different songs. You see if you can work out, if you can, of any, if not all three, of the artists.

So how did you get on? I know some of you are quite content just to get the song title. But that's not the game, because if, I already tell you that one. If you got two, you did really well, because it wasn't particularly easy. The last one you just heard was 6 AM, which is Nikki Sixx's band. He from Motley Crue, of course. Before that, we had Heat. And The Coat was the first one. So next week we'll do the same thing again. I struggled to get to more than three this week. Next week I shall sort of persevere and see if we can get four, if at all possible. But looking at the time now, we're the good news and the bad news. The good news is, or the bad news is that we've only got half hour of the show left. The good news is I haven't got much of the playlist left to have to worry about jiggling around. I've got to squeeze in one more track by this week's featured... No, two more tracks by this week's featured artist, of course, on Roch Rocker's 7th Key. But before I play another track by them, let's do this one from Winger.

Panic Stations. Because I realise I've only got... Oh, shush. I finished with you. Thank you. All 41 and After the Rain, causing me all sorts of panic because I'm running out of time drastically. About 11 or so minutes left. I've got one more track to squeeze in by Seventh Key, which I'm going to do then. And then all my tracks are shown as 5 minutes long, which was far too long. So I've just been finding next week's playlist and going in there and jiggling a few tracks. So I think we're where we need to be again. Final track by Seventh Key. Then we got Houston with I'm Coming Home, and that should give me time to bid you my fond farewells. So this by Seventh Key, the last track by them as this week's featured artist on Rock Rockers, is No Man's Land.

Houston finishing tonight's off, today's show off rather, with I'm Coming Home. And actually, they got it right. Well, nearly right, because I'm going home. I've done. The 2 hours is up totally. I'm going to finish off with a band that wins the best band name of the 2 hour show. The show, of course, being Rock's Rock Show with me, the Rockmeister, Vanilla Ninja. I'm not even going to try to find out why they called themselves that, but all we know is that they did. As always, thanks very much for listening, and I'll see you all again, same time, same place, same channel next week. Until then, keep smiling, and bye for now.

0: You remember this one from Donna Summer, don't you? This, I haven't played this one for ages. In fact, it must be around about 2.5 years since I last played this one. It's Donna Summer, The Wanderer.
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We're on with this one from Sue Thompson. It's called Norman. Funnily enough, a lad called Norman has asked me to play it. So there you go. Here we go, Norman. I'm going to play this one. It's called Norman from Sue's

That came out in 1961, would you believe? And she had a few other hits as well. I've never actually heard of the lady, but yeah, that was a big hit for her over there. It didn't do anything here. We got to number three in the States.